with the birth of the finest human, the master of all men, Muhammad, peace be upon him. The universe shone with the brightest lights, and the earth wore its greenest dress, welcoming his much-awaited noble rise, who restored the Prophet faith.

Creator. Your prophet said is mercy to men. You raised the flag of peace with the teaching of Islam. You stood tall, spreading creed. No one is God except Allah. And Muhammad is the messenger of Allah.

Allah is attributed with will. Allah Ta'ala said in Al-Qur'an, وَمَا تَشَاءُونَ إِلَّا أَن يَشَاءَ اللَّهُ رَبُّ الْعَالَمِينَ. The verse means, you do not will anything except by the will of Allah, the Lord of the worlds. It is confirmed by the intellectual and textual proof that the attributes of Allah have no beginning. So of course then, the will of Allah has no beginning and does not change. Whatever Allah eternally willed to happen will happen at the time that Allah willed for it to exist. And whatever Allah did not will to happen will never happen.

beloved by him, the Creator. Your prophet said, as mercy to men, you raised the flag of peace with the teaching of Islam. You stood tall, spreading the creed. No one is God except Allah, and Muhammad is the messenger of Allah.